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1: Christopher Sanchez, Cy Young candidate, on the mound tonight. Yankees outfielder Cody Bellinger went on the injured list with a strained hamstring. The Yanks have won three straight. They are second in the AL East. They were two games behind the Rays to start the day. Tampa Bay was a 1-0 winner over Cleveland. The Guardians' offense went 1-for-28. Cleveland has lost five in a row. Boston over Toronto 6-1. Atlanta edged Baltimore 3-2. The first place White Sox beat Houston 12-3. Minnesota over the A's 11-8. A's all-star catcher Shea Langeliers could be out for the year with a torn meniscus. Cardinals quarterback Jacoby Brissett will reportedly earn over $15 million guaranteed this year. Corey Heim won NASCAR's Brickyard 400. I'm Steve DeSager.
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5: Okay, let's get this thing going. We're both chomping at the bit to get this thing going because it's been 2 weeks since I've gotten to chop it up with you, and we had a feeling.
6: Where you been, man?
5: Oh, man. Been around the world and woo! Where you been? Yeah, you probably went somewhere cooler than me.
6: No, I was working.
5: Last Sunday, you were working?
6: We have a partnership with the NBA Summer League Film Festival.
5: Oh, yes, you do. I knew about this.
6: And we were working, man.
5: Oh, so you took one job off to do another job.
6: That's usually how it works.
5: Yeah, I can't claim that.
6: That's usually how it works.
5: We went and spoiled ourselves.
6: See that?
5: Yep. You remember, I think, around this time last year. So this was anniversary number one
6: yes.
5: for my wife and I.
6: Yes.
5: And we spent that week in Cancun, Mexico.
6: Happy anniversary.
5: Thank you very much. So your boy has got a little bit of a sunburn.
6: Sunburn, yep.
5: And a smile. And that's about it. That's about it, man. It was absolutely lovely. But I think you and I both knew when we left here and the last time that we talked, when we came back, LeBron James
6: yes.
5: would at least hopefully have a new home. And it was funny. So on the flight out there, you know me, I don't watch a whole lot outside of the sports world. And so I got a lot of shows that I know you've seen that I need to catch up on. One of them, which I used the plane flight to watch all of season one. You will not believe that I had never seen this before. I had never watched Ted Lasso.
6: Oh, my God.
5: I know, right?
6: Are you serious?
5: I'm dead serious. And my wife had watched it, and she's like, you got to catch up.
6: You got to watch it.
5: You got to watch this. So I watched on that flight to Cancun, I watched all of season one.
6: Great.
5: I watched the whole
6: great
5: season
6: show.
5: One. It's a great show, which probably makes this a bad analogy because I don't know if you remember how season one ended. Do you remember to avoid relegation, they needed
6: yes.
5: they
6: yes.
5: needed to tie.
6: Yep.
5: That's all they needed in the second half of their match. And they set, you know, the silly thing up almost like an American football play, and they got the equalizer, they got the goal in the final minute, and then they're celebrating so hard that they kind of forgot to play defense.
6: Yep.
5: And they gave up the game-winning goal moments later, and you're sort of surprised as a viewer because that's not the way shows end. Shows always, right? Especially in sports. Oh, they're gonna come back and they're gonna win it in the end. It's gonna be a great story, and it got me to thinking about storytelling. Now, I didn't think that this was a bad ending

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1: This is for the Guardians. San Diego won at Miami 5-3, 12 straight losses for the Marlins. Corey Heim won NASCAR's Brickyard 400. PGA rookie Jackson Koivin won in Minnesota today by three strokes. I'm Steve DeSager.
2: 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The plays, the interviews, the players, the coaches, the breaking news, the top stories. When it goes down, we will cover it all.
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5: Indeed, back together again with three things on top. A lot is happening as we close in on the football season. Training camps are open. LeBron has a new team, obviously. He has officially signed his whopping two-year, $8 million contract with the Philadelphia 76ers. So it's a whole new world yet again. We'll get to all of that and much more as the night continues to unfold. But it's 6 in the West and 9 in the East. Every single Sunday we bring you three things. Our top three observations from around the world in sports this week, and sometimes a little bit off the beaten path. I'll go first so Ephraim can go last. My first one is, above all else, prayers up. And so much strength being sent in the direction of Kyle Shanahan, who was in a horrific car accident. We're still getting details. About a week and a half ago, three broken ribs, a broken hand, 40 stitches in the face, and a very severe concussion. But there's a different piece to this story that I kind of wanted to address. And if you're not living in the Bay Area, you might be kind of immune to it. But there's this big thing going on because some of the quote-unquote beat writers, those who cover the Niners closely, maybe knew bits and pieces, but not all or even most of the story over the last handful of days and did not report it. Because this accident now happened 12 days ago, and apparently, like all things in our world right now, someone will get hurt, and it takes us about 3 or 4 seconds till we all start arguing about something completely different. Nobody wants to talk about, is Kyle okay? A severe concussion. A wonderful coach for the San Francisco 49ers. Took about 4 seconds before everybody's yelling on social media about whether or not the beat writers were complicit in not telling the public what they knew earlier. This is a car accident. This has, in this moment, July 26th, a sum total of nothing to do with the game plan week one, any football game, or any football player. This is a human being who got hurt in a really, really bad car accident. And my sense is that both he and the team probably were very, very cautious and protective of information going out. No reporters had all the info. And my God, the last thing we need is reporters out there firing from the hip because they sort of kind of have some sort of information about something, even though they're not really sure what. Good Lord. Once again, social media, for all of its need and all that it brings us, it also brings out the worst side in all of us when we take, as I said, 4 seconds to lose sight of what matters so that we can scream.

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1: Night meeting in a parking lot that became a pivotal moment, a key part of the response. They put together a response in a parking lot to the scandal on how to handle it and what the messaging was going to be and all that. So that is a good jumping off point. Let us discuss the question. How does this new Shohei Ohtani 30 for 30 documentary about the gambling scandal, how does it change things? How does it change things? So I've got Flex Seal, Grandpa Simpson, and Mario Brothers. And we will combine all of these things together. And we are going to have a Sapporo premium lager. And we'll have some shabu shabu is what we're going to have. There you go. All right. So first of all, it doesn't, in terms of like, how's it changing? It really doesn't. It just makes Ohtani more infamous. Like, I feel like the end of this is just going to be Ohtani's more infamous than he already is. And there's a lot of people that, and that's, that think he gambled. And, you know, that I believe there's more to the story than we're getting. I think there's a lot more to the story than we're getting. And will that ever come out? Listen, I'm the guy when Jordan was doing his stuff and he bet on sports and David Stern said, I believe you can't play. That's my theory, my opinion. You can't sue me for my opinion. And Jordan worked out a side hustle to go play baseball in Birmingham, Alabama. And that was that. But the documentary leaves a trail of breadcrumbs, delicious garlic toast breadcrumbs. And baseball, though, here's the problem. And I've talked to people who work in baseball. Baseball refuses to follow the breadcrumbs because it's going to lead to something very inconvenient they don't want to deal with. And to the league, Shohei Ohtani, you got to think of it like this. For Major League Baseball, when you think of all the money they've got from Japan because of Ohtani, the Dodgers and Major League Baseball, in 2008, we had this thing called the subprime mortgage crisis, the financial crisis. And the determination by the political types was it's just too big to fail. We just have to help out, too big to fail. So they circled the wagons and they paid our tax money to bail out the people. And in this case, though, you think about how wild this is. So these guys, Ohtani's people, the Dodgers, other, I assume, people from Major League Baseball, legal experts got together, people that are crisis management, PR people in a parking lot. This is like The Sopranos. This is like an episode of The Sopranos on HBO back, you know, a million years ago. They held a midnight parking lot summit to manufacture a narrative that dumb people would believe. And sure enough, it worked. Now, why would you meet in a parking lot? Why wouldn't you just send text messages and do it that way? Could it be because what you were talking about, you didn't want a digital paper trail? Could it be that the things you were going to bring up could not be possibly recorded? It's much harder to record if you're in a parking lot outside of Chili's than if you're on the phone. You could record. You could tap the phone, and there's ways to do it. So, I mean, it's just common sense. So you wouldn't meet at a parking lot. Nobody does that unless you're trying to, you know, maybe hide something. You know, you don't want a digital paper trail with you saying, well, X, Y, and Z happened, so we have to do A, B, C. Okay, sounds good. So they manufactured, in this case, it would appear, a fall guy to take the hit. Now, I'm going full tinfoil hat guy here. Why not? So they found a fall guy, kind of like you have a commemorative bobblehead, and you have to come up with a, let's give out a bobblehead. Okay, we'll sell some extra tickets. Why not? And we'll find a guy to take a five-year vacation at the Gray Bar Hotel. And that's what's happening. Right now, the Dodgers were just in Philadelphia this past week. And I'm guessing Ohtani didn't visit his pal who is sitting in a hotel outside Philadelphia, the Gray Bar Hotel outside Philadelphia and all that. So the story, again, is it's either this. Either Ohtani is completely clueless about his finances and somehow did not notice millions of dollars vanishing from his financial accounts, or he did something he shouldn't have done at the time he shouldn't have.

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1: That's 2 years of really heavy controversy and criticism that CBS has had to publicly defend because people think he's poor at his job.
2: Many do.
1: And my first thought in association with that was, well, here's an out.
2: Yeah.
1: He's still got 5 years left on this contract that he signed in 2020 at $18 million a year. And CBS is catching fire, and Nance is catching fire all the time about why is he so unprepared? Does he even know who's playing? What's going on with him during games? There's some folks that think he sounds tipsy during games. And my first thought was, well, they've got an out now if they want it.
2: Absolutely.
1: I don't think they will take it, but they have an out if they want it. And also that court date, September 21st, does that conflict with
2: that's a Monday.
1: Okay, it doesn't conflict with the CBS schedule.
2: Yeah, he may have to take if they have the 3 o'clock game, he may have to take a later flight. Of course, I'm sure he flies private. So,
1: and they may not be looking for that out, but I wonder after this news if the CBS execs didn't sit down and say, okay, what are we doing with this guy now?
2: Yeah, I think that's a possibility, but again, I think doesn't it all depend on the language? You know, he could be very protective,
1: yes,
2: with
1: his
2: sure deal. Lots riding on that. But, yeah, there is a chance that because of that deal, which is huge and was a precedent-setting deal that he signed, it made some other announcers doing NFL games a lot of money. Yeah, we'll see. He's put that in jeopardy. And obviously a chance to win the Texas State Open this week was
1: The big loss
2: by the wayside.
3: That's the thing that affects me the most, because I had bet a lot of money on that.
2: But in all seriousness, you know, thank God he just got arrested and that he didn't get into some sort of wreck and hurt himself and hurt somebody else. As we've said, when Tigers got into these situations before, mm-hmm, it's just, yeah, it's really, really dangerous.
3: Tony Romo didn't wreck anything the way.
2: No.
3: Tiger's got to sail off a cliff every other week.
2: No.
1: You know, they didn't mention either in any of these news stories why they pulled him over. Was he swerving or was he going 95 miles an hour?
2: I didn't see anything about speed. I did see something about what looked to be reckless driving.
1: Okay.
2: Is why they pulled him over.
1: All right, so he was swerving.
2: Yeah. Didn't look good.
3: Don't laugh.
2: No. I know. It's not funny.
3: It's so very serious.
1: Yep.
2: It's very serious. And because of that, then why do you do the laugh on the... it's a very serious thing. I don't know if the smirk is the best way to go.
3: Well, because maybe...
2: Duck lip...
3: Someone had said something funny to him right before they snapped the picture.
4: I almost got to hope it's a cramp.
2: I know. We got that several times over the weekend. You have to almost have to hope it's a cramp.
3: You almost have to hope that it's a cramp.
2: All right. What's next in the O-Deck?
3: In the O-Deck, Giorgio, I know you're bracing yourself for this because you will get the verdict as to whether or not you should have enjoyed the show last
2: your
3: night.
2: Approval.
3: The Musers went on a field trip, the weekend field trip, and we'll tell you about it next.
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1: The Rangers right now are in first place with a run differential of minus 25.
2: Right.
1: In every other division, for example, in the National League, the Dodgers are in first place at a plus 155. The Brewers are in first place at a plus 142. The Braves are in first place at a plus 107. And, you know, the American League is weirder, but still in the East, Tampa's in first at a plus 42, and the Yankees are right on their tail at a plus 84. The White Sox are in first at a plus 46. It's just incredibly rare to play 4 months of baseball and have your first place team in your division a minus 25 in run differential. We almost never, ever see that.
3: As I mentioned, I think late last week, Seattle's the only team of the three that has a positive number.
1: And it's a plus 12. It's not that impressive.
3: No, especially after losing those first two games. All right, so much to talk about with the Rangers manager, Skip Schumacher. And we'll do that later this morning at 8:15. Up next, it's Gordo and Muse in the news.
4: We must talk about the arrest of the football superstar next.
1: Have you ever heard that scratching sound in your attic late at night, that little pitter-patter that makes you wonder, what is up there? 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
7: A better life with Dr. Sanjay Gupta.
8: They say consistency is key, but sometimes you just gotta switch it up. A new study out of Harvard School of Public Health found that varying your exercise routine could add years to your life. What exercise someone did didn't matter much. What did matter was that all the exercises together worked all the muscle groups in their body. Now, an added benefit to changing things up is it can help you push through the plateau effect. That's when your body gets so efficient at doing something that you actually stop getting better at it. And we know from previous research that specializing in any one sport at a young age can make someone actually more prone to injury. And as experts we talk to point out, even elite athletes switch up things with their workouts, making sure to target strength, cardio, flexibility, balance, and doing that every single week. I'm Dr. Sanjay Gupta, helping you live a better life.
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1: Oh, yeah, Max Delonte!
2: Go.
3: Was that
2: go,
3: Max?
2: Who's
3: screaming?
4: Let it go, baby! Come on now! LeBron!
1: No way!
4: LeBron!
5: Are you for real? Are you
4: damn right I'm for
5: no,
4: real?
5: No!
4: LeBron!
5: No!
4: LeBron!
6: No way!
1: No way!
5: No way!
1: Connor, it's your day!
4: Come on, baby!
5: Oh my God! Oh my God! Yes! He's coming! He's coming!
7: Wait.
5: What?
7: No way!
8: It's real?
5: No way!
7: Shams! The real shit.
1: I don't know. I'm sitting here doing a show, dude.
5: Yes! Yes!
4: What you?
1: Okay,
9: what the hell?
7: I'm sorry you have to do this. Dom, I'm sorry you got to do this.
1: Have a seat, Max.
7: So why are the Philadelphia 76ers the favorites to win the NBA Finals right now?
10: So, yeah, that went on for another 5 minutes.
9: That's okay, hilarious. That did not play at the end. Just then.
10: Hugging each other, jumping up and down. And, all right, we'll hear. One of those walks up to the other and goes, blank you.
11: I mean, it is one of the most amazing off seasons in NBA history. Just getting Jalen Brown alone or LeBron alone adding to Maxey and Embiid and Edgecombe would have been huge, but to get both of those guys,
10: and it's the perfect place to put it. If it doesn't work, and can you imagine the reaction in Philly? All right, we'll hear more of that at 8:40. We'll try to tune in the Touchdown Brothers. Up next, we'll talk to the Rangers manager. One more with Seattle this afternoon. It's been quite a series, and we'll talk to Skip Schumacher next. 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

0: 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This is The Invasion, the world's most dangerous midday show. 9 to 1. Middays here on The Ticket. My name is Donovan Lewis. Alongside my radio partner, he is Matt McLaren. Matt, good morning to you.
1: Good morning, Don.
0: Happy Monday to you, man. Happy Monday to everyone. Thank you so much for joining us. We truly appreciate it. The 27th day of July, and we have a fun show planned for you today. We'll talk some college football at 12:30, a little Vegas at 12:15. That's where I was the last few days. Thank you to Travis and Saad for filling in on Friday, and Monty filling in with you on Thursday. I really appreciate that. We're back. The A-team is ready to rock and roll. We'll have lunchtime with the Cowboys because we'll get the state of the team address tomorrow at 1 o'clock right here on the station. It is starting. Football season is here. Training camp is almost here. And we'll be out there starting the 3rd of August doing our shows out there that full week of training camp. So we're pretty excited about that. We'll have a little mini hot dogs. We call it pigs in a blanket in paradise. That'll be at 11:30. We'll hop aboard the OSS for other sports stuff at 11:10. Talk some boxing. Is this the last fight for a Dallas legend? We'll discuss that. At 10:50, at 10:30, we'll have the news with Travis. Talk some Rangers at 10:10. We'll step inside the doors of the McLaren Insane Asylum at 9:55. And we'll talk a little LeBron to Philadelphia coming up here in about 20 minutes or so. But the crew, ready to rock with us left to right on your radio dial. There is Baldy. There is Travis. And, of course, there is the tip sheet. Got back late last night. It was an adventurous week last week for me. Let's go from Tampa Dallas. Didn't even leave the airport. Never thought I'd have a layover at the house. But we did. Never left the airport. Hopped on a flight Wednesday night. Got to Vegas. And stayed there until Sunday. But one thing that can ruin a fantastic week, a fantastic vacation where you had a really good time, is when you

0: 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If this had been an actual emergency, this alert would have been followed by official news and instructions. 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
3: A better life with Dr. Sanjay Gupta.
4: There are lots of things you can measure to get an idea of how healthy you are at any given moment. Temperature, heart rate, blood pressure, just to name a few. But how about how healthy you will be and how long you're likely to live? According to a new study out of the University at Buffalo, two simple strength tests are pretty accurate at predicting longevity in older women. One is hand grip strength, and the other is how quickly people can stand up from a seated position without using their arms. By the way, I remember interviewing former President Jimmy Carter when he was quite old and being really impressed how he just popped out of the chair without using his arms. Not a lot of older people can actually do that. But I think the message here is that maintaining strength as you age is going to help you perform everyday activities, but also help you avoid injury and stay independent. I'm Dr. Sanjay Gupta, helping you live a better life.
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3: 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But every night when you go to get some Z's, how often do you really think about the temperature in your bedroom? Temperature may be one of the most underappreciated factors in sleep. That's according to the Senior Vice President of Research and Scientific Affairs at the National Sleep Foundation. We often hear about lights and screens and stress, but even modest changes in temperature and airflow can influence both how quickly you fall asleep and how deeply you stay asleep. Most experts will recommend a room temperature of 60 to 67 degrees Fahrenheit. You might also experiment with your sheets and what you actually wear to bed. Play around a bit and see what improves your sleep. You might be delightfully surprised. I'm Dr. Sanjay Gupta, helping you live a better life.
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5: 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Injuries have been one of the biggest stories for the Rangers during their 2026 campaign, losing about 1,100 games to injury, using the IL 30 times this season. Most recently for All-Star third baseman Josh Jung, who is dealing with a calf issue. Manager Skip Schumacher speaking with the Musers on the injury-plagued season.
6: We've recovered and kind of held with all the injuries that we've had. I mean, we've had some significant injuries. I think Wyatt Langford and Corey Seager have played like 25% of the games total together.
5: Corey Seager took live batting practice again today. The team expected to decide on a rehab stint for him this week. Rangers and Mariners coming up from Globe Life Field at 1:35. Major League Baseball's trade deadline approaching, now just 1 week away. One potential target this season, Athletics catcher Shea Langeliers, down for the remainder of the season. A torn meniscus that requires surgery. And NFL teams reporting to training camps this week. The Cowboys

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3: If I were to ask you what makes for a good night's sleep, you'd probably say a dark, quiet room, not too many things on your mind. But every night when you go to get some Z's, how often do you really think about the temperature in your bedroom? Temperature may be one of the most underappreciated factors in sleep. That's according to the Senior Vice President of Research and Scientific Affairs at the National Sleep Foundation. We often hear about lights and screens and stress, but even modest changes in temperature and airflow can influence both how quickly you fall asleep and how deeply you stay asleep. Most experts will recommend a room temperature of 60 to 67 degrees Fahrenheit. You might also experiment with your sheets and what you actually wear to bed. Play around a bit and see what improves your sleep. 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I'm Dr. Sanjay Gupta, helping you live a better life.
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1: Heard this song?
2: No, but I'm also like 20.
1: Yeah. Well, you're not 20. Don't give yourself that much credit.
3: Is that a chick?
1: Yeah.
4: Yeah.
1: Yeah.
3: Never heard a chick before.
4: Have you heard the other one we were singing?
3: I don't know. What?
1: She's got the look.
3: Yeah, I've heard that. Yeah. That's the big song, though, right?
1: Yeah. Yeah.
4: All right.
3: Did you hit play?
1: Oh, look. Yeah.
4: Yeah.
3: This is terrible. Yeah, I've heard this. This was 90.
1: Well, now, what year is this one?

Rangers secure a series win over the Mariners in the strength of 11 hits and 4 long balls. The Rangers get the quality start they needed from Kumar Rocker this afternoon in the series finale. Rocker goes 6 2/3, just 4 hits and 2 runs allowed, striking out 7. Battle of division leaders go at it tomorrow as they travel to Tampa for a 3-game set. Texas now a 2.5 game lead over the Mariners and the Astros in the West. Some talk post-game from Skip Schumacher saying Corey Seager could begin a rehab assignment tomorrow. He's been out since July 1st with a back issue. And Cowboys begin their month-long training camp schedule on the field Wednesday. Their first practice, Jerry Jones and company to hold their annual State of the Team.